0: EMS Ops, Transport EMS 33 Alpha 1 Tango, 4800 South Croatan Highway, Outer Banks Hospital, cross of East Mall Drive and East Dunn Street.
1: Ops, this will be TAC Greenville for gastric bolus.
2: There, Central EMS Ops. I copy that page. I'll have to put it on hold until the truck returns to county.
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0: Rescue 14, Station 1. Person fallen, Bravo response. 400 South Coatan Highway. Serve urgent care. Cross of East Meadowlark Street and West Meadowlark Street and East St. Clair Street and West St. Clair Street.
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1: 10-4.

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1: 51684,
0: 51684, NC-12. Deputy 240, that's going to be Scotch Bonnet. 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
1: 51684, 51684, NC-12. It looks like it's going to be the Scotch Bonnet.
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0: central engine port is going to be the only thing that's got flying. We got smoke showing out of a small camper. I'll have Scott's mine in command. We'll be operating on TAC 42.
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0: Central from Scout Mike. Man, we got a working camper fire. We'll be in fire attack.
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2: 29. Central from Scout's Line of Command. We got fire control. We'll be in the overall.
1: Copy. 29.
3: 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There's 242 is on scene. Scott's on it.
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0: 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I'll be assuming command of South Quantum.
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0: 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Commercial fire alarm. 54,448 NC12 Highway. 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
3: Central, Medic 32, second round, Ventura County, follow 7043. So, school, looking at an hour, 15 minutes, 50 minutes, back to your county. ETA is going to be 35 minutes, risk assessment screen.
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0: You can show command back to Deputy Chief 40, show Assistant Chief 42 and brush 42 en route to the second call.
1: Brush 42, Assistant Chief 42 en route to the second call. Command back to Engine 40, 2046.

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1: Station 3, this is going to be for a 33-year-old male stung by a stingray. Assistant G42, go ahead.
2: Can I get the numerics for that second call, please?
1: It's going to be 57448 into 12, 57448, it's going to be Slash Creek Condos, Building E.
2: Ten four.

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I'm going to maintain command of Scott's Bonnet. They're going to be terminating and heading that way.

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0: It's for 40.
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0: 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We're back.
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0: 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We're back.
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0: Be on location. We got one vehicle in front of Teldwell. Additional vehicles going to be in front of Crystal Creamery. Both eastbound lanes are going to be shut down this time. We're going to establish Teldwell Command. Come investigating.
1: Eastbound lane shut down. You have command investigating 2200.
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1: Rescue 13, Station 9, this is going to be for a 33-year-old male. Device, he's having a psychological break. Your code will be 25 Bravo 3, 25 Bravo 3.

0: 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Transport EMS 33 Alpha 1 Tango, 4800 South Croatan Highway, Outer Banks Hospital, cross of East Mall Drive and East Dunn Street.
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3: Just five, I appreciate it.
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2: Got one patient EMS is off there, I'm unsure. Got small coat link, that's about it.
0: Okay, I hear you got one patient. Can you repeat the last?
2: Small coat link, other than that, we're good.
0: Copy that. Working on securing this vehicle here. 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
0: On scene, 3-story wood, nothing showing. We'll be out best gate with the panel, tackle 11.
1: Three-story, nothing showing. Yes, command. On tack 11, investigating. 2210.

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0: Copy. I'll keep looking. I'm going to fix.
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4: There, Central, tell the welcome man.
3: Tell the welcome man.
4: EMS PD remains on scene. One eastbound lane is open. Engine 21 is going to be clearing the terminate command.
3: One eastbound lane open. Law enforcement still on scene. You are clear. Your number will be 9898-2225.
0: All right, 2-1, you're going to be coming to Division 1 of this 1050. It's going to be the easternmost vehicle. We've got one green patient for you.
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1: 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Your number is 9992303.
0: EMS Ops, Medic 21, we're clear to the hospital.
2: 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Return to 2. Medic 9-1. You can return to 9.
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0: EMS Ops, Transport EMS 33 Alpha 1 Tango, 4800 South Colatan Highway, Outer Banks Hospital, cross of East Mall Drive and East Dunn Street.
1: Ops, this will be EV Room 6, Centerra, Virginia Beach, for CHF.
2: 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I copy.
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0: Transport EMS 33 Alpha 1 Tango, 4800 South Croatan Highway, Outer Banks Hospital, cross of East Mall Drive and East Dunn Street.
1: EMS ops to Beaufort for altered mental status and alcohol withdrawal, 2341.
2: There, Central EMS ops. I copy that page. The Virginia Beach is going to be put on hold till 6 a.m. And Beaufort's going to be triaged ahead.
1: Copy, 2342.

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Air Central Jasmine Flight. 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

0: Transport EMS 33 Alpha 1 Tango, 4800 South Croatan Highway, Outer Banks Hospital, cross of East Mall Drive and East Dunn Street.
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0: Transport EMS 33 Alpha 1 Tango, 4800 South Croatan Highway, Outer Banks Hospital, cross of East Mall Drive and East Dunn Street.
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0: EMS Ops, Transport EMS 33 Alpha 1 Tango, 4800 South Croatan Highway, Outer Banks Hospital, cross of East Mall Drive and East Dunn Street.
1: Ops, this is the one to Norfolk General, Trauma Bravo, Hemo. Pneumothorax from accident.

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0: 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If I was going to be splitting 9, Medic 4-1 is going to be taking a long haul to Virginia Beach.
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1: 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Is QRV 3 also clear?
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1: 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Commercial fire alarm. 829 Winjuna Avenue, Nevio High School, cross of Harriet Street and Stubbernong Road.
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0: Rodanthe, same traffic. Bristow, same traffic.

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0: Coquina, Red Ante, Buxton, Frisco, 10-4. Thank you. You've got a yellow rip current flag today, so just make sure you have it marked accordingly. Thank you.

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0: Just so everybody is aware, we are changing flags to yellow flags today. It's going to become a red flag towards the end of the afternoon, so just be on watch for that.

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0: Good job, everybody. Stand by for the weather report.

0: Alrighty, so we have east southeast winds today. Water temp is 76 degrees. High tide is at 3 p.m. Low tide is at 9 a.m. It's a moderate rip current risk, so keep those advisories high. And today is National Post Workers Day. Have a great day, guys. Direct all traffic to 900 and non-emergent traffic to the bike and your zone.
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1: 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Break Mike 42. You want to meet Mike 41. 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

0: Mike 41, 1650, or 1654, whoever's closer. I had a call on the phone and reported somebody that was struggling to get out of the surf south of Kong Street. If you guys could explore, it's probably in the neighborhood of Soundside Road area. Investigate, check that out. I think they're out of the surf now, but were not doing well, was the report.
1: 54 copy. Great. 41, can you head that way and advise? I'm up at Albatross.
2: Yeah, I'm in Ralph's Lugger here.

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QRV3. Medic 3-1, this is probably a refusal we're working on.

0: Medic 6-1, if you guys could head to the ramp. Thank you.
1: Operations, Medic 6-1, you can hold your position. They're finishing this refusal.
0: Copy, thank you.

0: 54-41, I found the guy. He wasn't really struggling to get out. His family was helping him to go in and out since he has difficulty doing so.
1: Copy that. You need anything from me?
0: Everything's 10-4.
1: Copy. Thank you. Mark 40, 1654, you're missing a flag at gallery. Ten four, I'm on my way.

0: 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Will you attach Medic 21 to the long haul to Beaufort, Marcus, and route that Ranch Hospital?
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0: 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Medic 61. Sounds like 32 is going to clear. Just listen out for a bit.
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1: 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She's coming out WH. 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
1: 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We caught your traffic earlier, sorry about that.
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0: EMS Ops, Transport EMS 33 Alpha 1 Tango, 4800 South Goatan Highway, Outer Banks Hospital, cross of East Mall Drive and East Dunn Street.
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0: 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I would need you to come check something near my stand.
1: Indigo, I copy. I'll be en route from Limulus, break, flight 44, head that way.
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0: 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It doesn't look like they're struggling. They're just a bit far out. Copy. I'll go look.
1: They're like 35. I got eyes on them. They don't appear to be struggling right now, but I'll stay here and keep looking at them.
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0: 55. I'm on scene. 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Everything's 10-4.
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0: 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Can you check on a hole near Huron?
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0: 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I'm on scene. 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
0: 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So if I can get you guys to come back to Station 1, we'll just be splitting 5. Medic 81, you'll have 2, 8 and a half of 5.
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1: 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It's going to be four people out in the water yelling for help. 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
3: Transport EMS 33 Alpha 1 Tango, 4800 South Colatan Highway, Outer Banks Hospital, cross of East Mall Drive and East Dunn Street.
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0: Be on scene with a motor vehicle crash. Two vehicles just past the Blue Crab. Vehicles are off the road. I'll be checking for injuries.
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1: What you got? Juice box or 2500?
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0: Central, if you would give me a number for a fire inspection and a fire alarm activation at La Fagata's inactive. When you receive the alarm, will you just verify the address? No pages needed.
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1: 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Will you verify the address and make sure it's correct for me, please?
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1: 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You can clear me.
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0: EMS Ops, Transport EMS 33 Alpha 1 Tango, 4800 South Croatan Highway, Outer Banks Hospital, cross of East Mall Drive and East Dunn Street.
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1: 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About a quarter mile north of this address.
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2: Could you have the medic unit meet me at ramp 34 and I will pick them up from there?
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2: Medic unit responding to 34. What's your ETA?
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2: 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Our patient is kind of breathing, agonal breathing. Yeah, conscious. A little bit

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0: Attention all units on the Avon Fishing Pier call. Law enforcement en route to ramp 34 with the patient. Law enforcement is en route to ramp 34 with the patient, 1442.
1: Central, 3550. We have the patient in the back of rescue 355 en route to 34.
2: And 10-4.
3: Central, 3-2 is clear. 3-2's crew is coming back across the dune right now at ramp 34.
2: And 10-4, we copy. The patient's en route to 34. Y'all are going back over the ramp to 34, waiting by the bus, 1442.

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1: Station 16, Station 21, at La Fogata, showing water flow sprinklers in 161.

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0: 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Hey, I am loading up gear. 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Can you get in touch with those ladies and tell them that they either need to transport it tonight or you need to bring it with you?
1: Copy. They either need to transport or bring it back in right now. I'll get in touch with them.
0: No, I'm leaving right now, and I won't be back. So you either need to bring it to comp or they do.
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0: Ops copy 1533.

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0: 1654, this is Abel Trafoss. I've got a lady who says that her daughter was in the water and they can no longer find her.
1: Copy that. I'll be en route. Blake 40, head that way. Albatross, if you can gather a description of the daughter using your

0: missing persons report in your med kit and a last known location. We'll be there shortly.
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1: 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Adam 136 with Highway Patrol requesting you to respond across the street for a blood draw per ops. This is Love.
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3: Air Central, this is Operation. 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
1: I'm temporal holding until Medic 31 clears, 1557.
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4: 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We got about 10 more minutes here.
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0: 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Medic 3-2, clear in OVH.
1: 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Firewing Hospital 1500.
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Station 2 from operations. 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Break 81, come to 2, please.

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0: 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We have Huss.
1: Copy. Thank you, 2-1.

0: 6-1 from 3-2. Y'all at the ramp, right? We're heading back to 6. Copy, we're just on the south end of the tri-villages now. Copy.
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0: 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Unknown problem, man down. 47,095 Buxtonback Road. Cross of NC-12 Highway and Delmer Road.
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2: 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We out investigating, operating on TAC 11. 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
3: 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Coquina, Rodanthe, Buxton, Frisco. Thank you. We'll see y'all at comp.

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0: 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Abdominal pain delta response. 1322 North US 64 Highway. Cross of Morrison Grove Road and Old NC 345.
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